0: I, Ronald Reagan, do solemnly swear
1: that I will faithfully execute the office of President of the United States.
0: That I will faithfully execute the office of President of the United States.
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KWBE, Gino Vannelli, Living Inside Myself here on the Class of 81 weekend. Before that, it was Styx, Too Much Time on My Hands. And if you find yourself with too much time on your hands in the late afternoon into the evening tomorrow, we have all the volleyball action you can handle right here on KWBE, starting at 4:30 with Southern versus Sterling. Then about 5:45, we're going to do Sacred Heart versus JCC. And at 7, it's going to be Freeman versus Diller Odell. You can check out that volleyball action right here on KWBE.

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0: KWBE 38 special here on the Class of 81 weekend. Hold On Loosely, a single from one of the first records released in 1981. In early January of 81, they released their Wild-Eyed Southern Boys record, and I love that one. That is so groovy. But before that, we heard from the Climax Blues Band with a song that always reminds me of my special lady, my wife Shanda. That was I Love You. My name is Patrick. I have Phil Collins and The Who still to come on the Class of 81 weekend. And just a reminder, we do have Nebraska taking on Creighton with volleyball action on Wednesday. That's September 16th at 5 p.m. Nebraska volleyball will be heard right here on KWBE.
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4: Take a look at the weather forecast for the KWBE listening area. Mostly cloudy sky tonight with scattered showers and thunderstorms, low in the lower 60s. Cloudy to start things off for you tomorrow with a chance of showers and thunderstorms before turning mostly sunny, high near 93 degrees. Increasing clouds throughout the night tomorrow night with a chance of showers and thunderstorms, low around 65. And showers and thunderstorms likely on Tuesday, high near 71.
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0: KWBE, Madonna, Papa Don't Preach. More classic hits ahead of that, because that's what we do here. We heard War with a song that was featured in a Cheech and Chong movie, and we also heard Rare Earth with I Just Want to Celebrate. And I don't know about you, but I was celebrating pretty hard on Saturday night when the Huskers had a big win at Memorial Stadium. Great magic on display there. And if you want to learn about the upcoming game, where we're hopefully going to see some more magic out of the Huskers, check out the Husker Insight Luncheon. You're invited to check that out Thursday at the Beatrice Legion. We're bringing you the inside scoop on the Huskers, analysis, and a game preview for the next game with North Dakota coming to town. And we have an expert on hand breaking it all down. So check that out at noon at Beatrice Legion. Doors open at 11:30 on Thursday. And lunch is included with admissions. So we'll see you there. It's brought to you by Premier GM, Rank Seed, Vern Kettlehake, and Blue Valley Door, and also Crawford's Heating and Air. And don't forget, KWBE is always going to keep you in the know when you keep it right here. So hang out.
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4: Take a look at the weather forecast for the KWBE listening area. Cloudy to start your Monday with scattered showers and thunderstorms before turning mostly sunny later on, high in the lower 90s. Increasing clouds throughout the evening with a chance of showers and thunderstorms, low around 65 degrees. Showers and thunderstorms likely on Tuesday, high near 71. And cloudy with a chance of showers and thunderstorms Tuesday night, low around 60 degrees.
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KWBE, the Commodores, keeping it funky fresh. That was Brick House. We also heard Fleetwood Mac with Hold Me and Billy Joel in that earlier set. Before the Mac, we heard Pressure from BJ, and I don't want to give you too much pressure, but I'm going to urge you to tune in and listen to Beatrice Football as they take on Omaha Northwest. That's on Friday. Zach Polk will have all the action, and our pregame show starts at about 6:40 p.m.

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It's Pilots on KWBE 837 here on your Monday morning. We were to be having a Beatrice Today program, but they're not here yet, so we'll keep waiting. Until then, we'll keep playing you some music. It's Animotion, Obsession on KWBE.

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1776, Salzburg, January 27th, Wolfgang Amadeus is born. 1761, at the age of 5, Amadeus begins composing. 1773, he writes his first piano concerto. 1782, Wolfgang Amadeus Mozart marries Constance Weber. 1784, Wolfgang Amadeus Mozart becomes a Freemason. 1791, Mozart composes the Magic Flute. On December 5th of that same year, Mozart dies.

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1: ABC News, I'm Sherry Preston. A call for more regulation from some of the top AI companies in the world.
2: Anthropic and OpenAI say they will put in place third-party monitors to evaluate the safety of their platforms. Anthropic is also calling for legislation that would force the companies to be more transparent, but they are not saying that they will stop releasing new AI models. And Anthropic is still on track to go public as soon as next month in what is expected to be the biggest IPO ever.
1: ABC's Elizabeth Schulze. President Trump said just a few moments ago on social media, any efforts to limit the technology is part of a conspiracy. He goes on to say that the only guardrails that AI needs is a strong and smart, high IQ president. Crucial Saudi Arabian oil pipeline hit by strikes will likely be out of service for several weeks. Brent crude trading at $108 a barrel. Investigators say their investigation into the death of actress Hayden Panettiere last month is focusing on what drugs may have played a role in her passing and where they came from. This is ABC News.
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